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1: Mainly sunny skies for your Wednesday afternoon. The temperature at a high of 30 degrees, the humidex at 33, UV index at 9 or higher. Clear skies tonight, then becoming cloudy later on this evening. The temperature drops to a low of 18 degrees.
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1: Mainly sunny skies for your Wednesday afternoon. The temperature at a high of 30 degrees, the humidex at 33, UV index at 9 or higher. Clear skies tonight, then becoming cloudy later on this evening. The temperature drops to a low of 18 degrees.
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0: 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I'm out.

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1: Mainly sunny skies for your Wednesday afternoon. The temperature at a high of 30 degrees, the humidex at 33, UV index at 9 or higher. Clear skies tonight, then becoming cloudy later on this evening. The temperature drops to a low of 18 degrees.

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Your host is former Member of Parliament Murray Calder. 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
1: Mainly sunny skies for your Wednesday afternoon. The temperature at a high of 30 degrees, the humidex at 33, UV index at 9 or higher. Clear skies tonight, then becoming cloudy later on this evening. The temperature drops to a low of 18 degrees.
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Everyone except you. I'm going to bed, too. Get the lights on your way up, will you?

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1: For your Thursday, you should be looking at cloudy skies with a 60% chance of showers and the risk of a thunderstorm. A high could hit 26, the humidex 33. Tonight, more clouds, just a 30% chance of showers and the risk of a thunderstorm. The low could drop to 17. Tomorrow, expect a mix of sun and cloud, a 30% chance of showers and a high of 25.
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Good morning. It's just after 6 o'clock on 88.7 The River, local radio at its best. That was Jimmy Eat World with The Middle. It's Eric here on The Morning Show. Thursday morning and great music to start the day. Michael Jackson coming up, R.E.M., Ed Sheeran a little later on, and some Chaos. Pink in just a little bit. Right now, it is Taylor Swift with The Fate of Ophelia, 88.7 The River.

Rihanna on 88.7 The River, local radio at its best. It's Eric here, and you're listening to The Morning Show. She was just screaming for an SOS because she's burning it up here in the studio. Honestly, Rihanna, it's 6 in the morning, and the only thing I burnt was my third attempt at toast today. Speaking of rough starts to the day, here is Canadian legends Doug and the Slugs with Too Bad, the perfect track for anyone currently staring blankly into the abyss, wondering why it's only Thursday. Hang in there. We will get through it, folks. Here's Doug and the Slugs, Too Bad, 88.7 The River.

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It's Eric here, and you're listening to The Morning Show. Happy Thursday, everybody. It's just about 6:30. Ian Thomas coming up later on this hour. REM, some Ed Sheeran, as well as Chaos near the end of the hour. Are you planning your weekend already? It is already Thursday, Friday just around the corner, Saturday just after that, of course. That's how the week rolls. And coming up this Saturday over in Clifford, they're doing the Clifford Carnival once again. For July the 11th, it's 10 a.m. until 3 p.m. This year, extended hours because they've added just so much happening over at the Clifford Carnival. So there's an auto show, including a remote control model car exhibit. There's going to be a community dog show and a professional dog show, a local Minto's Makers Market, a community fun run, face painting, balloons, as well as a magic show. There's all kinds of fun stuff for the kids to get up to, adults as well, as if you're enjoying the auto car show. All the information can be found at cliffordconnects.ca. You can also check their social medias on Facebook and Instagram at Clifford Connects. But have a great time if you're heading over to Clifford this weekend for the Clifford Carnival, 10 a.m. till 3 p.m. Right now, Chelsea Cutler, Sad Tonight, 88.7 The River.

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2: For your Thursday, you should be looking at cloudy skies with a 60% chance of showers and the risk of a thunderstorm. A high could hit 26, the humidex 33. Tonight, more clouds, just a 30% chance of showers and the risk of a thunderstorm. The low could drop to 17. Tomorrow, expect a mix of sun and cloud, a 30% chance of showers and a high of 25.
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0: 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It's Eric here on The Morning Show just after 6:30. We just heard Michael Jackson with Black or White. I've got Chaos coming up in a little bit, as well as Kylie Minogue near the end of the hour. Ed Sheeran on deck, so stay tuned for great tunes. The weekend is indeed approaching, and this should be a lovely time coming up this Sunday. The Knox Presbyterian Church in Conn are hosting an old-time country gospel hymn sing. It's on Sunday, July the 12th, and the singing starts at 7 p.m. Features the Holstein Musical Bells, Debbie Myers, and Sherry Kerr, along with the Knox Conn Choir. Admission is a free will offering. A wonderful thing happening at the Knox Presbyterian Church in Conn this Sunday at 7 p.m. The old-time country gospel hymn sing.
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It's Eric here on The Morning Show. That was REM on 88.7 The River, local radio at its best. They're singing about an orange crush. Personally, the only thing I'm crushing on this morning is whoever invented caffeine. Follow me for more romance tips. Let's transition to Ed Sheeran, who claims to hold your body until you feel the afterglow. Ed, it's too humid out for that level of physicality. We'll get to some contact a little bit later. How about some personal space until the AC kicks in? Here's Ed Sheeran, Afterglow, 88.7 The River.

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2: For your Thursday, you should be looking at cloudy skies with a 60% chance of showers and the risk of a thunderstorm. A high could hit 26, the humidex 33. Tonight, more clouds, just a 30% chance of showers and the risk of a thunderstorm. The low could drop to 17. Tomorrow, expect a mix of sun and cloud, a 30% chance of showers and a high of 25.
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2: This is North Wellington Today on 88.7 The River, local radio at its best. I'm Chris, joined today by Rosie Kroll, the branch supervisor of the Harrison branch with the Wellington County Library. How are you, Rosie?
4: I'm doing great, thanks, Chris. How are you today?
2: Not bad at all. Thanks for asking. We've got you here to talk about stuff going on at the library for the month of July. We did talk about it last month, the Summer Reading Club, but obviously ongoing throughout the summer. Tell us about the Summer Reading Club.
4: Yeah, so summer has officially begun, and at the library, we're up to all sorts of fun this summer. You can escape the heat. All of our buildings are nice and cool and air-conditioned, so you can come in and rest and relax and explore, you know, everything we have to offer, whether that's the latest books and movies, or if you like the heat, borrow some of our park passes for your outdoor adventures. And like you mentioned, we also have our summer reading club happening again this year, where kids, teens, and adults can all win prizes for the reading that they do. So every book read equals a ballot entered for the grand prizes at each branch, and every branch has three, so it doesn't matter where in the county you are. And this year, we also have some updated prizes for kids that are 12 and under, so they can collect really high quality vinyl stickers, perfect for things like water bottles. They can collect shoe charms for their Crocs or other kind of holy water shoes, and brag tags to keep them reading all summer long. And registration is also open now for our summer programs, which have begun.
2: So tell us all about the summer programs coming up in the month of July.
4: Sounds great. I'll just run down branch by branch and tell you what their July special performer is, as well as kind of some of their high-level highlights, but we're going to have so much on that I obviously can't cover it all in 5 minutes here, so I encourage everyone to check us out at wellington.ca/library calendar to look at all the programs your branch has to offer.
2: Perfect.
4: At the Arthur branch, some highlights, they're going to have weekly drop-in crafts and scavenger hunts. Some of their July highlight programs include a pirate party, mermaid macrame, story times, and more. Registration is encouraged for those. The Clifford branch is doing some interactive hands-on programming every Tuesday and Wednesday afternoon, family story time every Friday morning, and drop-in activities at their creation stations.
2: Perfect.
4: They also have a very fun sounding performer. This is a new one for us this year, Cowboy Corbin, which is a magical cowboy magician. So it'll be a rootin' tootin' good time. That'll be Friday, July 24th from 2 to 3 p.m.
2: Yeehaw!
4: Right? The Drayton branch is offering exciting programs every week, including crafts, challenges, and stuffy sleepovers. They'll have drop-in STEM activities every Wednesday afternoon, Lego challenges every Thursday afternoon, and a movie every Friday afternoon, as well as new crafts and scavenger hunts each week.
2: Excellent.
4: They're actually also going to be hosting Cowboy Corbin. So if you don't make it out to Clifford, you can then come to Drayton on Friday, July 24th from 11 to 12. And that should be really fun. I am excited to hear about this magical cowboy. At my branch in Harrison, we're doing some hands-on programming every Monday morning and Tuesday afternoon. Some highlights include balloon games, escape rooms, cricket crafts, boom whackers, and more. We'll have movies every Wednesday, story time every Thursday, and a weekly scavenger hunt.
2: Excellent.
4: We'll also be having a big balloon show with Drew Ripley. So that's another magic experience where every illusion will be packed with balloons and comedy. So that one is happening Friday, July 10th from 2 to 3 p.m. Moving over to Mount Forest now, your neck of the woods. They're going to be having a story time every Thursday, a new scavenger hunt and craft every week, and a big magician as well coming on Monday, July 6th. From 11 to 12. And that's as well, magic show full of a lot of fun. So I guess that's kind of the theme of the summer. It's going to be a magical summer, I think.
2: It feels like a magical summer at the Wellington County Libraries.
4: For sure. And then our performer for Palmerston is not magic, but I think they seem magic because I have seen these guys before. Four Paws Flying Entertainment. So Janelle has some very talented rescue dogs, and the pack is going to do all sorts of tricks, talents, and agility. It's very impressive. We had them here last year. That'll be happening Tuesday, July 7th from 2:30 to 3:30 p.m.
2: That is an amazing show. I've seen that before as well. It's so much fun. You won't believe what these dogs are able to do.
4: super cute. And they'll also be doing their programs every Monday morning, story time on Thursdays, Friday movie afternoons, and weekly scavenger hunts. So depending on the program, you may need to register. So check us out at wellington.ca/library calendar or call your branch to sign up. Some of them, like the movies and the scavenger hunts, are just drop-in. So if you don't have time to register or you suddenly have an afternoon free and you weren't expecting it, drop by the library with yourself or your kids and we'll have something fun for you to do.
0: That is a fantastic way to spend the summer months while there is no school in, obviously school out now. So yes, perfect time to get down to the Wellington County Library. There's tons of stuff to do there. It's not just books at the library.
4: Thanks so much, Chris.
0: Rosie, thank you so much for joining us today. And thanks everyone for listening. It's North Wellington Today on 88.7 The River, local radio at its best.
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That was Len, and they're here to steal your sunshine on 88.7 The River, local radio at its best. Well, that's pretty tough to do this early in the morning as the sun has just come up a little after 7 o'clock. Good morning, everybody. It's Eric here on The Morning Show. Great music coming up on 88.7 The River. Lights, as well as Shawn Mendes in a bit. Pearl Jam, John Waite near the end of the hour. Right now, let's kick things off with the song of the summer. Choosin' Texas, Ella Langley, 88.7 The River.

0: Tom Cochran and Big League on 88.7 The River. 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It's Eric here, and you're listening to The Morning Show. It is just after 7 o'clock. We're approaching 7:30. Fantastic tunes coming up this morning on a Thursday. Thanks for tuning in with me. Shawn Mendes, the new one from Olivia Dean, a classic from Pearl Jam coming up. Plenty of great music to look forward to. We're just 2 weeks away from the Mount Forest Fireworks Festival. I can't believe how quickly it gets here, folks, right? Not this weekend, the weekend after that. Third weekend in July, and there's plenty of stuff going on all weekend long. I know the Mount Forest Legion is celebrating 100 years, and they're going to have their first annual Fireworks Festival Cornhole Tournament. The fun goes down on Sunday, July the 19th at 11 a.m. at the Mount Forest Legion. 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
2: For your Thursday, you should be looking at cloudy skies with a 60% chance of showers and the risk of a thunderstorm. A high could hit 26, the humidex 33. Tonight, more clouds, just a 30% chance of showers and the risk of a thunderstorm. The low could drop to 17. Tomorrow, expect a mix of sun and cloud, a 30% chance of showers and a high of 25.
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0: Pearl Jam and Better Man on 88.7 The River, local radio at its best. It's Eric here, and you're listening to The Morning Show. Thanks for tuning in. It is just after 7:30. I still have John Waite in just a little bit. Down with Webster near the end of the hour. Keith Urban coming up. Stay tuned for great music. We were talking about the fireworks festival earlier on, if you were tuning in. We've been talking lots about it. Lots of ads playing for it, of course. The posters are up. Everyone's getting all primed for the big weekend that is approaching. And they still need your help as well. They need volunteers to register to get into the volunteer positions, because they certainly could use a lot of help for the fireworks festival. And you can get a little kickback as well, because 2 hours of your volunteer time can get you a one-day wristband. 8 hours will get you a full weekend pass. 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

Good morning. It's Eric here on The Morning Show. You just heard John Wade on 88.7 The River, local radio at its best. He spent that entire track insisting, "I ain't missing you at all." Right. All right. I believe you, John. Totally convincing. Okay. Let's pivot to someone with a bit more of an honest thought to their feelings. It's Keith Urban's dedication to all the wild hearts out there. If your heart is currently feeling wild, please remember to drive safe through town this morning. Here's Keith Urban, Wild Hearts, 88.7 The River.

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1: For your Thursday, you should be looking at cloudy skies with a 60% chance of showers and the risk of a thunderstorm. A high could hit 26, the humidex 33. Tonight, more clouds, just a 30% chance of showers and the risk of a thunderstorm. The low could drop to 17. Tomorrow, expect a mix of sun and cloud, a 30% chance of showers and a high of 25.
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Katy Perry singing about the California girls on 88.7 The River, local radio at its best. Just after 8 o'clock, good morning, everybody. It's Eric here on The Morning Show. Thanks for tuning in with me here. It is Thursday, of course, and great tunes to start the day, no doubt, coming up, as well as the Bare Naked Ladies. Shania Twain's new one, Dirty Rosie. What do you think of that one? It's coming up in just a little bit. A classic from Uncle Cracker, as well as the Strumbellas, some Bon Jovi, a great hour of music. And let's continue it now with Nick Gilder. Here Comes the Night, 88.7 The River.

Good morning, Eric, here on The Morning Show, just after 8 o'clock. That was Billy Idol singing about a cradle of love on 88.7 The River, local radio at its best. Personally, I think a cradle made of love sounds like a structural nightmare. Well, if you are struggling to find your coffee cup this morning, Serena Ryder is about to wake you up. She's literally commanding you to stomp your feet and clamp your hands along with this song. Sounds a bit exhausting for, you know, just after 8 on a Thursday morning, but she's making a compelling point. Here's Stompa, Serena Ryder, 88.7 The River.

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1: Bastille with Surviving on 88.7 The River, local radio at its best. I hope you're surviving along with me here on the morning show. It's Eric, and you're listening to 88.7 The River, local radio at its best. I've got Gloria Estefan coming up later on this hour, the Bare Naked Ladies, some Bon Jovi, and the Strumbellas coming up. So stick around for some great tunes. How about we try a little bit of this fun game I've been trying this week again? It's a little bit of a movie guessing game. It's called Who Said That?
2: Who said that?
1: That's right, my guest, our co-host, Terry Crews, letting you know, who said that?
2: Who said that?
1: We'll find out just who said that. I'll play you a clip of a movie that actually came out on this day, July the 9th, a few years ago. I'd say about 20-ish, 20-plus. I'll give it at least that. Here is today's Who Said That.
3: You are without doubt the worst pirate I've ever heard of.
4: But you have heard of me.
1: Ooh, a familiar voice there at the end and a familiar quote from the film. Are you recognizing just...
2: Who said that?
1: Let's find out. We'll play it just one more time for you.
3: You are without doubt the worst pirate I've ever heard of.
4: But you have heard of me.
1: Well, well, well. I'll talk more about that movie coming up a little later on, but let's see. Were you able to figure out just...
2: Who said that?
1: That's right, Terry. Who did say that? After the break, it's No Doubt, It's My Life, 88.7 The River.
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It's Eric here on The Morning Show. A fantastic event coming up later on today, 1 p.m. at the Mount Forest Sports Complex. 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I hope a lot of people have a lot of fun at this event today. 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Seniors, have some fun. Here's Gloria Estefan, Don't Want to Lose You on 88.7 The River. So-

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2: For your Thursday, you should be looking at cloudy skies with a 60% chance of showers and the risk of a thunderstorm. A high could hit 26, the humidex 33. Tonight, more clouds, just a 30% chance of showers and the risk of a thunderstorm. The low could drop to 17. Tomorrow, expect a mix of sun and cloud, a 30% chance of showers, and a high of 25.
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0: 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Just after 8:30, it's Eric here on The Morning Show. That was the Bare Naked Ladies with It's All Been Done. Before that, Shania Twain and her new one, Dirty Rosie. How are you enjoying that one? You'll hear it on the Country Hour coming up on Sunday as well. 4 hours, rather, of country music with Miss Sarah Cox. I got more great music, though, this hour. Uncle Cracker in a bit, some Casey Musgrave before I wrap up. But we need to wrap up playing a little bit of...
1: Who said that?
0: That's right, Terry. Who did say that? I played a clip from a movie that came out on this day, I'd say 20 plus years ago, but 2003 was when it originally came out, so yeah, wow, over 20 years ago for this film. I'll play the clip for you one more time if you missed it, but we'll find out just who said that.
2: You are without doubt the worst pirate I've ever heard of.
3: But you have heard of me.
0: This is indeed an action-adventure film about the escapades of Captain Jack Sparrow, of course played by Johnny Depp, and his blacksmith friend Will Turner, Orlando Bloom, as they team up to rescue the kidnapped governor's daughter, Elizabeth Swan, of course Miss Keira Knightley from the film. They soon face the curse of the Black Pearl, or the crew, rather, the undead crew of the Black Pearl, and led by Captain Barbossa, Jeffrey Rush, playing that role, a legendary film from Disney. It is indeed Pirates of the Caribbean, The Curse of the Black Pearl, as today's Who Said That?
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Good morning. It's Eric here on the morning show. We're approaching 9 o'clock. That was Bon Jovi on 88.7 The River, local radio at its best. John claims that he's a cowboy with a loaded six string on his back. I feel like that might be a pretty weak weapon to bring to a fight there, John. So good luck at that duel with the G chord, Mr. John Bon Jovi. Well, let's shift gears from outlaw vibes to the Ontario band, the Strumbellas, as they sing about trying to steal your soul. Don't you worry, it's too early in the morning for anyone to steal it from you. Steal my soul, the Strumbellas, 88.7 The River.

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2: For your Thursday, you should be looking at cloudy skies with a 60% chance of showers and the risk of a thunderstorm. A high could hit 26, the humidex 33. Tonight, more clouds, just a 30% chance of showers and the risk of a thunderstorm. The low could drop to 17. Tomorrow, expect a mix of sun and cloud, a 30% chance of showers and a high of 25.
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4: 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I'm Chris, joined today by Christine Veet with Safe Communities Wellington County. Christine, how are you today?
5: I am fantastic.
4: Thank you so much for joining us. We want to talk about aggressive driving.
5: Yes. And it's the worst time of year actually for it because people are in such a rush to get up to Cottage Country or elsewhere.
4: And the conditions, like weather-wise, road-wise, are obviously a lot nicer than they were 3, 5, 6 months ago. And I think that gives people a false sense of security.
5: Exactly. False sense of security, as well as Highway 6 is just a very speedy corridor, unfortunately. Yeah. And even though we have been changing the infrastructure in a lot of different places with roundabouts, because roundabouts actually do help with these catastrophic injuries that happen on our roads, but it still remains the worst time of year for catastrophic injuries on our roads.
4: What kind of things count as aggressive driving?
5: Oh, gee, any number of things, especially obviously going over the amount of kilometers, as well as aggressively kind of going around, like passing people and not seeing who's coming from the other end. Like that is a huge, huge issue here in Wellington County on Highway 6 and on our county roads as well. And because people are not looking, they're thinking about themselves and not being patient, and they're passing. And right now, our farmers are out and with the big equipment, and as well as the buggies, as you know, around here. And so that is huge. Aggressive driving in that manner is also big, along with obviously speeding excessively. Yeah.
4: I've seen it myself on Highway 6, where we all know the solid yellow line, double solid yellow lines are supposed to indicate areas you should not pass.
5: Exactly.
4: But that doesn't necessarily mean just because you see the dotted yellow line that it is always safe to pass at this spot. It matters very much what traffic is coming in the other direction.
5: Exactly.
4: And you can't always tell the speed of a guy coming the other way when they're far enough back.
5: It's true. It's so true. So if you are guessing that the person that's coming from the other direction is going 90 kilometers an hour or just like 10 kilometers over, then typically you're like, okay, I'm going to make it, right? But if that person's doing 100 kilometers an hour, you see them in the distance and you're like, oh, I'm like, and they're going faster than you actually think, you don't have enough time to actually make that pass if you're passing one or two vehicles.
4: So talk to us about the Take 10 Wellington County initiative.
5: So Take 10 Wellington, we've been doing this for a few years now.
4: Yeah.
5: And this is the time of year that we do it because it's taking that extra 10 minutes of time before you get out onto the road and giving yourself an extra 10 or even 20 minutes, honestly, because of the construction that's happening. So we're keeping with the Take 10, but really, I mean, Take 20.
4: Distracted driving. That's something else that we wanted to talk about.
5: Exactly. Distracted driving is always something that's very prevalent across Canada, not just in Ontario, not just in Wellington County, and not just our young teenagers. But typically when I go into the high schools, I do talk about distracted driving, but it is everybody. We need to make sure that when we are driving, we are focusing on the road. We are not focusing on the radio. We are not focusing on the kids in the back seat. We're not focusing on anything else but the road. Because a lot of the times, you know, people will miss a stop sign. And
4: I think this is another thing that it's a great message, but I think that some people have misheard it to thinking it's just talking to teens and new drivers about cell phone activity.
5: Exactly.
4: And it really isn't just about one group.
5: Yeah, and it's not just about cell phones. Cell phones are a huge distraction, obviously. But, you know, distractions could mean like you're fiddling with the radio station.
4: Yeah.
5: It could mean that, oh, I don't know where I'm going exactly, so I'm going to go onto the GPS and I'm going to do these things. any number of things. And actually, even there's some women that I don't know how they do it, but they decide that they're going to put on their lipstick while they're driving, which is a complete distraction.
4: Let's talk about sharing the road to wrap it up as well. We wanted to talk about how we're sharing the road with farm equipment, buggies. Cyclists, of course, are always prevalent, especially at this time of year.
5: Exactly. And a lot of ATVs as well, right? But also always keep in mind, okay, so farmers actually are supposed to be on the road. They usually kind of go off to the side of it to help you out.
4: As much as they can.
5: As much as they can. But really, they're supposed to be on the road. And they cannot exceed 50 kilometers an hour on an 80 zone. So they cannot go any faster. The technology, like some of those tractors are huge and they have great horsepower, but they're not supposed to exceed 50 kilometers an hour on our 80 kilometer roads. So that means that maybe sometimes you might be stuck behind some farm equipment or an ATV for a little bit longer. And we just need to be patient. Again, bringing it back to the Take 10 Wellington, making sure that we are not rushing. And so we're actually leaving 10 or 20 minutes before we have to get somewhere.
4: Stay safe, stay patient on the roads.
5: Exactly.
4: Christine, thank you so much for coming in today and joining us and talking all about Safe Communities Wellington County and the aggressive driving and the Take 10 Wellington campaign.
5: Awesome. Thank you so much.
4: Thanks everyone for listening. 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Anything we didn't get in there?
5: No, it's good.
4: It's good.
5: It's good.
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Good morning, local radio at its best. 88.7 The River. That was DNCE, Cake by the Ocean. Delicious this morning on 88.7 The River. It's Eric here on the morning show, and I've got great music to wrap up my last hour here this morning. Kane Brown and Marshmello putting Miles on it later on. I've got Amy Winehouse, Bryan Adams coming up, as well as Bruno Mars before the end of the hour. Some Rockwell as well. Right now, The Weeknd, Cry For Me. It's just around the corner on 88.7 The River.

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2: 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Aqua on 88.7 The River with Barbie Girl. Good morning, everybody. What a throwback there. More wonderful music coming up this morning to start your Thursday. It is just after 9 o'clock. Eric here on The Morning Show. Brian Adams coming up, as well as Kane Brown and Marshmello putting Miles on it. Rockwell near the end of the hour. We've got Amy Winehouse coming up. Bruno Mars as well. Stick around for great tunes. And speaking of the music, let's play a little bit of...
3: Name that tune.
2: That's right. I'll give you a little sample of a song that'll play in its entirety a little later on this hour. But are you able to pick it out from just the first little bit of the song? Here is today's Name That Tune.

Okay, is that one familiar to you? Can you name that tune, artist and song title? How well are you doing with that one so far? Do you need another little sample of it? Here we go. Here's today's name, that tune.

Okay, all right. Let's see if you were able to pick that one out. The whole song we'll play a little bit later on this hour. I'll talk more about it as well if you need a little bit more info to narrow in on the artist and song title. Right now, though, it is One Right Now, Post Malone, 88.7 The River.

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3: 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I'm from Mount Forest, and I listen to 88.7 The River. Oh!

I Just Might by Bruno Mars on 88.7 The River, local radio at its best. It's Eric here, and it's just about 9:30 on the morning show. Brian Adams in just a little bit, as well as some Rockwell near the end of the hour. We've got Kane Brown and Marshmello coming up. Dua Lipa, stick around for the great tunes. The weekend is just about here as well, folks. What do you have planned? Over at the Norgan Theater in Palmerston, they've decided to hold over Minions and Monsters for another weekend. So July the 10th, 11th, and 12th, Minions and Monsters. Rated G with a runtime of 90 minutes. This is the next feature in the Despicable Me franchise. Let's see how well this one does. Those Minions always getting up to something mischievous, I am sure. Showtimes for Friday are 8 p.m., Saturday, a matinee at 11 a.m., as well as an evening show at 7 p.m., and an evening show at 7 p.m. on Sunday as well. So have a great time over in Palmerston at the Norgan Theater this weekend with Minions and Monsters. Right now, it's Rehab by Amy Winehouse on 88.7 The River. I tried to

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2: For your Thursday, you should be looking at cloudy skies with a 60% chance of showers and the risk of a thunderstorm. The high could hit 26, the humidex 33. Tonight, more clouds, just a 30% chance of showers and the risk of a thunderstorm. The low could drop to 17. Tomorrow, expect a mix of sun and cloud, a 30% chance of showers, and a high of 25.
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1: 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Just after 9:30, that was Kane Brown and Marshmello putting miles on it. It's Eric here on The Morning Show, and I'll be wrapping up in just a little bit. I appreciate you tuning in with me here this morning. More to come today, as always, on 88.7 The River. At 10 o'clock, it will be Eddie Voxen in to do the mid-morning mix, and then we will have Cameron in on Mel's Diner. Of course, Chris having all kinds of fun on the river ride home at 2 o'clock. Stay tuned for all kinds of wonderful music and some great voices on 88.7 The River. So let's wrap up our game today of...
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1: That's right. I played you a little sample of this song near the top of the hour. The whole song will play now, but were you able to pick it out before it plays? Here's a little bit more about the song. It was released in May of 1980 as the lead single from the band's 10th album, Duke. It was written by their drummer, intended to be on his debut solo album, Face Value. Are you getting a little closer on

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Good morning, local radio at its best, 88.7 The River. That was Rockwell with Somebody's Watching Me. It's Eric here, and I'm wrapping things up for the morning show today. Once again, thank you so much for tuning in with me today. Just like a certain wandering Canadian legend, it's time for us to head on down the road. Thanks for spending your morning with us on 88.7 The River. Wherever today takes you, may the traffic be light, the coffee be strong, and the music always be good. We'll be back to do it all again tomorrow morning. Until then, take care and keep it right here on 88.7 The River.

88.7 The River. You've got another edition of the Mid-Morning Mix. I'm Eddie Voxen, and it's Thursday. That's right, another Friday Eve is upon us. We have another great show for you lined up, and over the next couple hours, we've got some great music coming ahead, like the Guess Who, Men Without Hats, and Celine Dion. But right now, we've got the newly married Taylor Swift with Blank Space.

And that was Josh Ross with Hate How You Look. This is the Mid-Morning Mix, and you've got Eddie Voxen with you on 88.7 The River, local radio at its best. Well, the World Cup quarterfinals are set. After a day off yesterday, we have the first match between France and Morocco at 4 p.m. Other teams advancing to the Final Eight, Spain against Belgium on Friday, Norway against England on Saturday, and also on Saturday is defending champion Argentina versus Switzerland. Who are you cheering for? I got to tell you, I have some tough choices to make on who to cheer for in these games coming up, but we'll see how it goes. I'm not making any predictions because anything can happen. Coming up now, we have some James Bay.

0: 88.7 The River, local radio at its best. I'm Eddie Voxen, and you're listening to the Mid-Morning Mix on this Thursday. That was the Guess Who with Hand Me Down World. Every once in a while, I just get into a mood with the Guess Who. It just strikes me, and I sit down and listen to almost their whole discography. Sometimes I'll branch out and just do Burton Cummings on his own, stuff my dad used to listen to, so it's always there in the back of my mind, and just sometimes I just want to reminisce. Speaking of hand-me-down worlds, I've got a riddle for you now. What can travel around the world while staying tucked away in a single corner? The answer, after the break.
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1: For your Thursday, you should be looking at cloudy skies with a 60% chance of showers and the risk of a thunderstorm. A high could hit 26, the humidex 33. Tonight, more clouds, just a 30% chance of showers and the risk of a thunderstorm. The low could drop to 17. Tomorrow, expect a mix of sun and cloud, a 30% chance of showers and a high of 25.
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0: And that was Celine Dion with It's All Coming Back to Me Now. You know, it's coming back to me now. It seems like forever. I told you a riddle, and I never gave you the answer. So now, here's the answer. The question was, what can travel around the world while staying tucked away in a single corner? The answer? A stamp. It stays in the corner of an envelope while the letter travels all over the world. Okay, not my best one, but got you thinking, I hope. Coming up, we've got some Doobie Brothers with Blackwater on 88.7 The River.
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And that was Michael Jackson with Heal the World. You're listening to the Mid-Morning Mix, and I'm Eddie Voxen on 88.7 The River, local radio at its best. A bakery in Toronto caused a stir by releasing an official limited edition hybrid dessert, a cheesecake made with Kraft Dinner. Yep, Kraft Dinner, macaroni and cheese. Blending sweet dessert flavors with nostalgic neon orange powdered cheese. That is, I have an iron stomach, but that is not something that I would entertain eating. That about does it for this hour. We've still got another hour coming up, and to take us there, we've got Magic with Rude on 88.7 The River.

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1: I like to move it, move it. 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

88.7 The River, local radio at its best. You've got Eddie Voxen in the mid-morning mix on this Thursday. It's just past 11 a.m. We've got another hour of great music coming up for you on the show, including the tragically hip Shakira, ABBA, and the Backstreet Boys. But right now, we have Cardinal Offishall and Akon with Dangerous.

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And that was the tragically hip with 50 mission cap, highlighting the futility of the Toronto Maple Leafs as only Gord Downie could. This is 88.7 The River, local radio at its best. I'm Eddie Voxen, and you've got the Mid-Morning Mix. We've got a couple births of some major pop culture things on this day in history. So today in 1962, Andy Warhol's soup cans debuted. He displayed his iconic Campbell soup cans paintings for the very first time at the Fieris Gallery in Los Angeles, effectively launching the pop art movement into mainstream culture. Also, in 1981, the birth of Mario. Nintendo officially released the legendary arcade game Donkey Kong in Japan, where players were introduced to a character named Jumpman, who was later renamed Mario, who ended up with his whole universe. So, coming up, we've got Shakira with Whenever, Wherever on 88.7 The River.

0: 88.7 The River. You've got the Mid-Morning Mix with Eddie Voxen. That was Brittany Brody with Like a Woman Should. So I've been giving you little trivia pieces about fireworks as we count down to the Fireworks Festival, which starts next week. I'm actually excited for this great event. It's going to be my first one living in town, so I've been looking up at everything that I need to get doing, but I'll get you to today's fact. We all know that fireworks are loud. Anyone with a dog probably curses them, but did you know the loud boom you hear after seeing a firework burst is actually a sonic boom created by the rapid expansion of gases? When the gunpowder inside ignites, it releases superheated gases that expand faster than the speed of sound, making the bang that we know and love and associate with fireworks. Coming up after the break, we've got Starship with Nothing's Gonna Stop Us Now.
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1: For your Thursday, you should be looking at cloudy skies with a 60% chance of showers and the risk of a thunderstorm. A high could hit 26, the humidex 33. Tonight, more clouds, just a 30% chance of showers and the risk of a thunderstorm. The low could drop to 17. Tomorrow, expect a mix of sun and cloud, a 30% chance of showers and a high of 25.
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0: And that was Voulez-Vous with ABBA on the Mid-Morning Mix with Eddie Vauxhin on 88.7 The River, local radio at its best. If you're celebrating a birthday today, you share it with actor Tom Hanks, rock legend the late Bon Scott from AC/DC, and writer-director Richard Roundtree from Shaft. Tom Hanks is considered one of the greatest actors of our time, with iconic roles like Forrest Gump or even Sully, even Woody from the Toy Story franchise. But I'll always remember him from Joe vs. the Volcano and The Money Pit. Kind of cool to see his evolution from those two to what he is known for today. Coming up after the break, we've got Five Long Years with Colin James. Stick around.
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1: 88.7 The River, local radio at its best. You've got the mid-morning mix, and I'm Eddie Voxen. That was Weezer with A Little Bit of Love. Can't we all use a little bit of love? I mean, sometimes we seem like we're starved for it, but generally I think we're doing okay. As a community, we do pull together when we need to, and you know what? I want it that way.

0: 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You don't have to go far for great radio. 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

And that was Eric Etheridge with Dream Girl. You're listening to Eddie Voxen, and this has been the Mid-Morning Mix on this Friday Eve. That about does it for me. We've got Mel's Diner coming up with Cameron. And to take us there, we've got Lady Gaga and Bruno Mars with Die With a Smile. Stay safe, everybody, and I look forward to talking to you all tomorrow with some more great music. Be safe with whatever you're doing, and join me tomorrow, 88.7 The River.

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2: Looking at cloudy skies for your Thursday afternoon, along with a 40% chance of showers and a risk of thunderstorms. The temperature at a high of 27 degrees, humidex at 33, UV index at 7 or higher. More clouds tonight with a 30% chance of showers early in the evening and a risk of thunderstorms. Fog patches developing after midnight as temperature drops to a low of 18 overnight.
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4: 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I'm Chris, joined today by Kay Ayers. How are you doing, Kay?
5: Chris, I am awesome today. How are you?
4: I'm not bad at all. Thanks for asking.
5: Good.
4: We want to talk all about the Seniors Center for Excellence next. Mount Forest Nurturing Our Wisdom Workshop, the NOW Workshops. It's coming up Thursday, July 9th at the Sports Complex. Tell us all about it.
5: Well, I got Pebbles Restaurant. They have agreed to come and show a video to the seniors that show up for this. And the video is about what you don't see when you go into Pebbles Restaurant. So you get a look in the back and you watch where they bake the stuff. You watch where they cook the stuff, how things are made. And you're also going to hear the story of how it started. I want to know how in heck did they ever get the name Pebbles? The only Pebble I ever knew was on the Flintstones, and that was their daughter. Her name was Pebbles. Anyhow, so Cameron Gerber is one of the owners. It's two brothers that are the owner, and he's coming. He's going to tell the seniors all these stories, show them videos, but the really good part is everybody's going to get to sample their banana bread.
4: Excellent.
5: And there's going to be door prizes, and there's going to be stuff sent home with folks. And I can't tell what's going to be sent home because I don't even know.
4: So it's a mystery.
5: It's a mystery.
4: The mystery
5: box. It's going to be awesome. It's food.
4: So this is one of Varney's absolute favorite spots, Pebbles Family Buffet.
5: It is.
4: Legendary for their birthday dinners.
5: Totally, yes. If today's your birthday, you can go there as long as you got somebody with you and eat for free. But I'd like to know how it happens. And a few years ago, they put a big renovation on. How did that work out? I just like to know the business end of it as well as what I see when I go in.
4: Because sure.
5: There's a huge amount of things just for sale. They're baking and they're fudge. They sell a pile of that and they have cans of pears and peaches and all that kind of stuff. Yeah.
4: It was several years ago that I got to go there for the first time, and that was what surprised me the most was the large merchandise section in
5: exactly.
4: The front. I was under the impression it was just a restaurant. So I didn't know what to expect walking in. It's certainly a building or a thing with a lot of history behind it.
5: It is, because years ago it was just a restaurant. I remember that. And there was a motel.
4: Okay.
5: And that all changed. And now they also rent, they have frozen food, and they're in over 200 grocery stores with their frozen food. And that's made right here in town where it used to be the Rona store.
4: And that shocks me as well, because I didn't know. I'd seen the Pebbles branded stuff in the food land here
5: yes.
4: in Mount Forest. I had no idea it was literally connected to the restaurant. I thought it was just some ironic branding
5: nope.
4: thing that this national brand here has the same name as
5: yeah.
4: a restaurant in town. I had no idea that Pebbles food is actually literally coming out of the Pebbles restaurant here.
5: Exactly. So isn't that great? We get to find out this stuff.
4: And seeing the behind the scenes stuff, that it would also be fascinating, because I've always, how hard do you have to work in that kitchen to keep the buffet stocked like they do?
5: Oh my gosh. And how do you, I said to Cameron, how do you know whether there's going to be a lot of people today or not many people? How do you know how much to make? And because it's all time sensitive.
4: Yeah.
5: And he said, that's it. They watch the weather. They watch what's going on. You know, it's a big business.
4: So this Nurturing Our Wisdom workshop is coming up Thursday, July the 9th at 1 p.m. at the Mount Forest Sportsplex. There is no need to register. Admission is free. So just make some time for yourself around 1 o'clock on Thursday, July the 9th, and head on over to the Sportsplex.
5: Please. I think you'll enjoy it, and you'll learn stuff, and you might walk out with something.
4: Katie, thank you so much again for coming in today, and thank you for putting on these Nurturing Our Wisdom workshops. I think they're very important to keep everyone together and making this community connection. You've done a fantastic job with it so far, and hopefully we get tons of people out for this one.
5: Ah, Chris, you make me feel good. Thank you.
4: Thanks again for joining us, and thanks everyone for listening. It's North Wellington Today on 88.7 The River, local radio at its best.
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2: Looking at cloudy skies for your Thursday afternoon, along with a 40% chance of showers and a risk of thunderstorms. The temperature at a high of 27 degrees, humidex at 33, UV index at 7 or higher. More clouds tonight with a 30% chance of showers early in the evening and a risk of thunderstorms. Fog patches developing after midnight as temperature drops to a low of 18 overnight.
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2: Looking at cloudy skies for your Thursday afternoon, along with a 40% chance of showers and a risk of thunderstorms. The temperature at a high of 27 degrees, humidex at 33, UV index at 7 or higher. More clouds tonight with a 30% chance of showers early in the evening and a risk of thunderstorms. Fog patches developing after midnight as temperature drops to a low of 18 overnight.
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2: Looking at cloudy skies for your Thursday afternoon, along with a 40% chance of showers and a risk of thunderstorms. The temperature at a high of 27 degrees, humidex at 33, UV index at 7 or higher. More clouds tonight with a 30% chance of showers early in the evening and a risk of thunderstorms. Fog patches developing after midnight as temperature drops to a low of 18 overnight.
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3: Ellen Reynolds was born in Mount Forest on June 7, 1860. Her father, John, was an Irish farmer and carpenter, and her mother, Margaret, came from Quebec. On the family farm and throughout her early schooling at Mount Forest High School and the Mount Forest Model School, Helen demonstrated a passion for natural sciences. Even with the intellectual and emotional drive to pursue medicine, Helen's choice to do so was both brave and remarkable for her time. Although Queen's University in Kingston accepted 6 women to medical school in 1881, including Helen Reynolds, they were met with considerable hostility. By 1882, the faculty had created an impossible situation for the female students. Being separated from anatomy dissection was somewhat acceptable, but not when the women were constantly insulted and excluded from all obstetrical lectures to avoid their own embarrassment. The professors lodged a formal complaint to the university that women restricted academic freedom because lectures had to be garbled to suit their refined sensibilities. The college caved, and all female students were expelled in 1883. The Queen's Faculty of Medicine would not reinstate female medical students until 1943. Fortunately for Helen Reynolds, a sympathetic group in Kingston took them in after founding the Women's Medical College. Helen graduated in 1885 with the highest marks of all women and men. Helen opened up her first practice in Toronto. It was a hard living, especially at night when Helen carried a length of chain for self-defense. Helen also had to open a boarding house to supplement her earnings. When she contracted pneumonia in 1889, Helen came home to Mount Forest to convalesce and joined the office of her younger brother, Dr. Albert Reynolds, on Main Street. She specialized in the diseases of women and children, as men would seldom trust her knowledge. After marrying Thomas Ryan in 1890, the couple moved to Sudbury, where Helen opened a practice in her home, reaching patients by canoe, rail handcar, and on foot. It was a life filled with remote surgeries, accidents, and smallpox epidemics, as well as raising 5 children. When they retired in Victoria, BC in 1907, Helen could not practice medicine in that province as a woman, but she unofficially continued to care for the poor and immigrant neighborhoods for many years. Helen passed away on July 6, 1947, at the age of 87. Her home in Victoria, known as Onari, is considered a heritage property and as of 2019 was still owned by members of her family. Dr. Helen Reynolds would no doubt be happy to know the number of female graduates from Canadian medical schools in recent years has been slightly higher than men.
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with Webster all night on 88.7 The River, local radio at its best. It's Chris. It's the River Ride home. It's a little after 2 o'clock. Welcome to Thursday afternoon. A little damp and moist outside today. We got a ton of great music to keep you company with this first hour. Taylor Swift coming up. Chapel Rowan this hour. Noah Kahan later on. Plus tons of others. We got a big celebrity birthday to wrap up this first hour. Have some honorable mentions in a bit. We will look at the big dumb answers from yesterday soon. Big dumb question coming up later on today. Top 5 around 5 much later on. Right now, it's Alicia Keys, Fallen on 88.7 The River.

Our Lady Peace, Superman's dead on 88.7 The River. I'm Chris. It's the River Ride Home. It's around about 10 after 2. It's a Thursday afternoon. Thanks for joining me today. We got more great music coming up. Hall & Oates in a little bit. We've got Leigh Vera, Jennifer Lopez later on in the hour. A big celebrity birthday to wrap it up. And right now I got the honorable mentions. For July the 9th, got a born on this day to start with. Bon Scott was born on this day in 1946, passed away in 1980, the original frontman for AC/DC. Birthdays today, Robert Capron is 28 years old. He was a child actor, played Rowley Jefferson in the Diary of a Wimpy Kid franchise. He was also Derek in Tarzan. Fred Savage, another child actor, 50 years old today. Kevin Arnold in The Wonder Years. He also directed a lot of stuff, episodes of It's Always Sunny in Philadelphia, Modern Family, and Two Broke Girls among his credits. Jack White is 51 today, the White Stripes guitarist, singer, and founder. Pamela Adlon is 60. She was in Californication, also played Dolores in Grease 2, and she was a voice on King of the Hill. Courtney Love is 62, a rock singer with Hole. She was also an actress, played Ellie Dallas on Fox's Empire. She was in The People vs. Larry Flint, and of course, the widow of Kurt Cobain. Kevin Nash is 67 years old today, pro wrestler, was Diesel in the World Wrestling Federation before forming the NWO in WCW, legendary wrestler. Jimmy Smits rounds out the list, 71 years old today. He was Victor on LA Law, NYPD. He was Victor on LA Law, also in NYPD in The West Wing, Dexter in Sons of Anarchy. So happy birthday to Jimmy Smits and the rest of the list. Got a big one coming up at the end of the hour. Right now it's Taylor Swift and her Lover on 88.7 The River.

0: Maneater, Daryl Hall and John Oates on 88.7 The River. It's Chris, it's the River Ride home. It's around about 20 after 2 on a Thursday afternoon. We're going to look at the big dumb answers for yesterday's big dumb question. The question yesterday was, what's the dumbest thing you've ever done because you didn't want to look stupid? Neil in Holstein said, the old famous walking across the auditorium to ask a girl to dance, then just kept walking towards the washrooms. We've all done that once or twice. Gail in Hanover said, I once walked into the wrong classroom in college, realized immediately but didn't want to look like an idiot leaving, so I sat through 40 minutes of economics. I was there for psychology. Probably didn't learn a lot that day. David Mount Forest said, I pretended I knew how to drive stick because the guy selling the car asked if I did. I stalled it 6 times in his driveway and told him I didn't like the clutch. Great answers today. I've ridden in several elevators past the floor I was supposed to get off on. Then I get off on the wrong floor looking like it was the right floor to avoid making it obvious to the others in the moving box that I screwed up. And then I just take the stairs to whichever floor I was actually aiming for. Today's big dumb question coming up in the next hour after the break. We got Leigh Vera.
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0: 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It's Chris, halfway through hour number one on the River Ride Home. 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
2: Looking at cloudy skies for your Thursday afternoon, along with a 40% chance of showers and a risk of thunderstorms. The temperature at a high of 27 degrees, humidex at 33, UV index at 7 or higher. More clouds tonight with a 30% chance of showers early in the evening and a risk of thunderstorms. Fog patches developing after midnight as temperature drops to a low of 18 overnight.
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0: Tokyo Rose by Idle Eyes on 88.7 The River. It's Chris. It's The River Ride Home. Thanks for hanging out with me on this Thursday afternoon. Want to let you know that Spanky's Barbecue Food Truck will be at the Holstein General Store on Sunday, July the 12th from 11:30 to 7 p.m. They've got their barbecue, obviously all their local flavors made by Spanky's. See you there on Sunday, July the 12th, 11:30 till 7 p.m. at the Holstein General Store, Spanky's Barbecue Food Truck. After the break, Jennifer Lopez. Don't go anywhere.
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Johnson's Creek, light up the honky-tonk on 88.7 The River, local radio at its best. It's Chris. It's around about 3 o'clock. Wrapping up hour number one on the ride home. Time for the big celebrity birthday for today. Celebrating the 70th birthday of legendary actor Tom Hanks. Back-to-back Oscars for Best Actor for his roles in Philadelphia and Forrest Gump in 1993 and 94, also in a ton of classics, Castaway, The Green Mile, Saving Private Ryan, Apollo 13, and of course, Mr. Rogers in A Beautiful Day in the Neighborhood. And who can forget Big, like his first movie, back when nobody thought Tom Hanks was going to be winning Oscars in his career. Happy birthday to Mr. Hanks. Happy birthday to you. If you're celebrating along with him, we got more great music coming up. Here's Rylan James. I Give Everything on 88.7 The River.